mirror from the far. Have you heard of Juanito? His wrestling partner's died. He rides on his donkey. That's what he knows the best. Fucking all the chicas from the east to the west.

In every town there's a certain kind of woman who's always going around trying to steal other women's husbands. And sure enough, there's one in this town who thinks she's got my man. But listen, girl, this is from the real side.

Girl, look her I come for. For the juicy, so juicy. Dress me up in stitchy. Hell is round the corner where I shelter. Isn't this a schism? The living out of stealth. If you believe or deceive, common sense says shouldn't receive. Let me take you down the corridors of my life.

all about the mood ensures my good behavior. The constant struggle ensures my insanity. Passing the evenings ensures the struggle for my family. We're hungry, beware of our appetite. Distant drums ringing news of a kill tonight. The kill which I share with my passengers. We take our fill, take our fill, take our fill. I stand firm for our soil. Liquor I come for, but they juice me, seduce me. Dress me up in stitsy. Confused by different memories. Details of Asian remedies. Conversations of what should become of enemies. My brain thinks bomb-like. So I listen, he's a calm type. As I grow, and as I grow collective. Before the move, sit on the perspective. Mr. Quayle in the crevice and watches from the precipice. Imperial passage. Heat from the sun someday slowly passes. Until then, you have to live with yourself. 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

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Hard bars from the hard-ass bastards. 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

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Focus on the other shit. 3D printed body parts, dehydrated onion dip. You could buy a jet ski from a cell phone on a jumbo jet. 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

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Women and good whiskey have got to quit tempting me. Cause my gal's backing up,